Future, the past, the dream, the blue, the sky, the legend, stellar.

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pardon me, do you have change for a quarter? I gotta make a phone call. Thank you, thank you, thank you, thank you, thank you, thank you, thank you, thank you. Pardon me, do you have change for a quarter? Quarter, quarter, quarter, quarter, quarter.

Yeah, change the water. I gotta make a phone call. Thank you, thank you, thank you, thank you, thank you, thank you, thank you, thank you, thank you. Heartbeat, heartbeat, heartbeat, heartbeat, heartbeat, heartbeat, heartbeat, heartbeat, heartbeat. Thank you, thank you, thank you, thank you, thank you, thank you, thank you, thank you. Heartbeat, heartbeat, heartbeat, heartbeat, heartbeat, heartbeat, heartbeat, heartbeat. Thank you, thank you, thank you.

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She said, I want a Cadillac. I bought you a $10 dinner. She said, well, thanks for the snack. I let her live in my penthouse. She said it was just a shack.